better, of course. Another place in the universe, up under different stars. That would be where the altered destiny would come in. Equation-wise, the first thing to do is to

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0: Massage until it starts. 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
1: And welcome back to the show. Good morning. Thursday mornings in the sunshine, Point Blank DAB, Marky Mark from Dance Tracks on your radio. Digging the crates, let's see how we go with the records in the heat. Hot, hot, hot. Out to Zaki, many thanks, sir. Enjoy the sunshine. Have a great day. As always, digging the crates for the next 3 hours. Jazz, funk, soul, disco, a few weird and wonderfuls along the way. House grooves in the last hour after 11. If that's your thing, stick around. Good morning to Jazz, out to the regulars. Good morning, Jeremy.

Dave Brubeck in the background. As we ease you into your Thursday morning, got some Wilbert Longmire coming up next.

from the Sunny Side Up LP, Wilbert Longermeyer. Sunshine Grooves for your Thursday morning.

Morning shouts to the Shermanator. Locked on, locked in. Music blaring in the motor. Out to the Newbury Massive, out in the car, in the van. Turn it up, turn it up.

Very good morning to the kitty cat out to Kit Kat. Hopefully not melting in the sunshine out to the Kit Kat. Someone in the chat asking, are we managing to sleep in this weather? After watching the football for the last few nights, I keep dozing off. Says it all, really. Boring. Bigging up the London Cornish crew, feeling the grooves. Good morning out to you. You and you. Out to the Cornish crew. Out to Mandy Krauss, Auto Sandy, enjoying the grooves. Plenty more to come.

out to the Park Royal Mail crew as well. Michael Coltis, out to you.

track called Dream Flow, Paulina Da Costa. Got a bit of Herb Alpert coming up next. We don't just cobble a show together. Next track called Red Hot. Out to the music butterfly, munching pizza in the hammock, listening to the grooves. Smooth grooves for your Thursday morning. Out to the pizza crew. Herb Alpert.

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Try and ease you into your first day. 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

the next 30 minutes or so. Got some Level 42 coming up after this. Got some Sunfire on a 12-inch single. Gonna go way back with the Carpenters. Yes, the Carpenters on Point Blank. Bit of Tanya Maria coming up. Michael Franks, nice chilled and jazzy. Track from the Ritmo LP, Judy Zook. A little bit of Kate Bush makes an appearance. Kate Bush on Point Blank.

keep the messages coming in the chat. Yes, indeed. Spring Watch is back on the telly very soon. Michaela Strachan and the Beavers. Chris Packham.

Going out to Rob on this. Know you love a bit of Level 42. Out to Rob, enjoying his holidays. All the Caterham crew. Level 42 on your Thursday morning.

Out to Rob once again. Thanks for the message. Shouts to Betty Swallocks, he says. Yes, indeed. Nice one, Rob. Out to Betty. Picking up Mr. Bonner, my golfing buddy from yesterday. Yes, we played 18 holes. All the North Downs crew that turned up yesterday braved the heat. Not many, but we done it. Out to Nigel as well. Out to the North Downs Golf Club crew. See you all soon. Points. That's all I'm saying. 34 points. Yours truly.

to the early 80s with this and the next one. Bit of Sunfire coming up after this. Young, Free and Single. Most of the day.

Out to Lloyd, out to the regulars, out to Eva as well. All the crew listening in Wales today. Out to the Deep Space Signal as well, feeling the grooves, feeling the level 42.

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jazz on a Thursday morning. 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

out to the Gen X Ghetto Chronicles Sunday nights. Locked in, locked on. Check him out on a Sunday night. Big up the Gen X. As the police sirens go by outside.

from the Never Forever LP. Best track on the LP for me. Same album as Babushka, etc. Love it. Bit of Kate. Time for some Yacht Rock.

to Stewie Stew, feeling the grooves. Couple from the Yacht Rock Box. Got a Hawaiian shirt on, may as well. Out to Shermanator, hotting up.

Mixed Emotions LP, The Sound of Exile. Going back in time with Jack Jones on the next one. Not Jack's. Jack Jones. Coming up next. Yacht Rockin' Point Blank.

take it easy on a Thursday morning. Going to jump on the soul, funk and disco tip, second hour. In the house grooves after 11. Digging crates Thursday mornings in the sunshine. Mark him up from Dance Tracks, Point Blank DAB. London, surrounding counties and the world. Welcome.

out to the Scottish fans recovering from last night. Time for a coffee. Out to the office canteen. Kettle on. Coffee, please. And a bourbon biscuit. 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

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Good morning.

mid-80s. Sound a shot. Main thing. Back to 1980 next. TK Disco, Willie Beaver Howe. Grooving on with the Willie Beaver. TK Disco Records on the next one. Coffee's on its way.

Picking up the Mr. Fitz locked in, locked on, out to Paul. See you in a couple of days. In fact, tomorrow. Out to Fitzy. Out to the Vinyl Junkies. Crate Diggers.

some Tasha Thomas lined up next. Hot Buttered Boogie on Atlantic Records up next. After Willie.

smooth grooving on a Thursday morning. Point Blank, DAB, digging the crates, marking up from Dance Tracks.

to the butterfly. I did not know that. Very interesting indeed. Aruba. Hot, hot, hot. Out to Dada Adam. Good morning.

0: cover version coming up of a Balearic classic. Stop by on. Isolate Mark D. Clive Lowe. Their take on a classic Balearic track.
1: Can you dig it? 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
0: Out to Shermanator. No, not a fan of iced tea. All those iced drinks. Not for me.

the Tasha tune. The original, one of my faves. And a great interpretation on this as well. Mark DeClive Lowe, MDCL, and Isolate on the remake. Primavera, Stop By On. Classic. Yes, I've got a couple of versions of the original on Greyhound Records back in the day.

keep the messages coming in. Great to hear what's happening out there. Cows sheltering under a tree over in Hungerford. It's getting hot.

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Indeed, let me know if you want any tunes. 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Could be an interesting read. Aruba.

exactly halfway through the show, 10:30, live from Southwest London, PB Towns, as we dig the crates on a hot Thursday London morning. Digging the vinyl, fingers crossed, nothing gone wrong yet. No records skipped, jumped or warped. Keep them out of the sun.

out to the SatNav fans. Many thanks for the message. It's all about Waze now, apparently, the Waze app. So my daughter tells me. Stepping in a rhythm to a Curtis blow. Who needs to stick with the old

out to the 819, out to the Mundino, out to Mr. Bonner East Grinstead, out to Ray Quarterman, following The Cure as we speak. Time to turn up your stereo. Turn it up, turn it up.

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Disco sucks, man. Out to Fitzy, got your message? No problems, if I see one, it's yours. Out to Mickey H. Enjoying the grooves.

Picking up Dave the Rave, filling the disco groove, bit of Montana. From the Dance Fantasy LP, Atlantic Records. Proper Mirrorball business. Got to give a quick shout out as well, out to our friends at North Downs Golf Club, out to the Mitcham Golf Club crew as well. Out to the gents, out to the ladies, see you all very soon. Or

to the Happy Smokers. Got some Celly B after this, a classic on a Disco 12.

always reminds me of the disco dancing championship back in the day on the telly. The old permed hair tank top, Dave from Wigan, and the baggies. Doing those disco moves.

jump on the house tip after this. Mark him up from Dance Tracks, Point Blank, DAB, through till midday. Dig in the crates. Keep it locked.

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1: Point blank! That's it! Point blank, man!

Roger Sanchez on the mix of Kathy Sledge. As we jump on the house groove through till midday. Digging the crates, Marky Mark from Dance Tracks, selling the records online as well. Big up the Shamanator, feeling the house groove.

out to Mrs. Fitz, out to June. Stranded in Boscombe, apparently. Sun affecting the tracks on the railways. Big up Mrs. Fitz, out to Paul as well.

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Good luck with your day. Try and ignore the Wallies. I know it's difficult. Wally alert, Wally alert. Out to Music Butterfly. Have a great day. Ignore the Wallies. Go back in time, Flipside Records. BBN.

JJ Hernandez, back in the day, Large Records on a 12-inch, a big 12-inch. Typical JJ business.

Bigging up the Fits, out to Sire the Postie, out to Mr. Bonner, out to Adrian the golfer, book your buggy. Mark him up from Dance Tracks Inside the House Groove, through till midday, digging the crates. Two decks and a mixer, no sync button, just me old self, me ears, me hands. How it used to be. Digging the crates. Eleven oh seven Records. If you know, you know. 1107 business. At 11:41. Heat's affecting the tracks. 1107. If you know, you know.

out to Shermanator. The trolls are keeping quiet at the moment. Probably trying to Shazam some of the tunes. Big up the trolls. Who's got the rhythm on this? Bit of Cabaret Records.

Time flies when you're having fun. 15 minutes to go on the show. Don't forget Marky Mark from Dance Tracks, Digging the Crates Thursday morning, selling the tunes online. 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Mark Dance Tracks with an X. Keep it locked after me as well. 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

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One for the Terraces out in Ibiza. Bit of a classic. Time to turn up your stereo. Turn it up, turn it up. Out to the Fits. Goosebumps.

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Time to turn up your stereo. Last 5 minutes. Turn it up, turn it up. Bigging up the Jazz, out to the Fitzy. House music.

a bit of Daniel Wang to finish. Wang on Ballyhoo on the sample of the Village People. This was sampled from the Village People. Get your cowboy hats on. Do love a bit of Daniel Wang. That's about it for me. Thank you for tuning in. Thanks for the messages. Enjoy the sunshine. Sunshine. Cheers for keeping me company. Join me next week if you can. Out to the trolls. Join us as well if you want. Tune in next week for more of the same. Marky Mark from Dance Track signing out. Daniel Wang going to let this play out. I'll see you next week. Keep it locked to PB. Always hang out with all the boys. Village People.

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very good afternoon to you all. Slightly earlier than usual. Paul C's in the house. Unfortunately, Damien couldn't make the show today. A bit last minute, so I'm stepping up half an hour early for you. New beats till 8.

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Show love to your people and hold on to your community. When we are united, we cannot be divided. Give thanks to the music and cherish every moment on the dance floor.

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Paul C stepping in slightly earlier tonight for Mr. Damien Charles. Hope your week's been good to you. It's been hot, proper hot, hasn't it? Proper sticky. Now, I love the heat, but with no AC.

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He's enjoying the World Cup. And out shout out to everyone still working in the office or in the car. On their way home tonight. Not enjoying driving at the moment.

already started tonight's show at 8:30, and we started with Arup Roy, brand new track from him. Then we went to a bit of DJ Spen, brand new as well. And finally, this one, It's Not That Easy, from Gled. So sit back for the next 2.25 hours and enjoy the beats.

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I'll be raising a glass for you this eve. Also, shout out to the Inside Man.

little throwback business. 35 years ago, this was released originally. This is a brand new little version from Hot since 82.

first track tonight from a new EP from Janaret. You can only get this one on the Bandcamp exclusively there. It's called the Lime EP, and that track is crazy. Five definitely killer cuts on this one. More to come tonight.

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Last one in particular, we met sometime one cold December. A halt in Nanny's corner, where he laid out his wares, colognes, chopper chops and Trojan.

Mr. and Mrs. Wishbone. They've just come back from a little stay in Marlow. Also, Jeremy, how you doing? Good evening.

2 at the hour, Thursday night in Pool C. Sweating like a mofo. Anyway, hope you've had a really good week so far. Weekend fast approaching. Hopefully the weather will stay long enough. There'll not be more rain. We've had enough of that already, but anyway. Shout out to each and every one of you locked on tonight. Always appreciated.

good evening to Natasha. Yes, I'm trying to keep cool. Got two fans blowing hot air all around me. It's like being back in primary school when they used to get you to do the PE in your pants. And there's a sight for radio.

to Husey. So there's no shame in wandering around in your pants. He does it all the time. And to Sherman, it says he's going to buy one of those fans that make it ice cold. I don't know how they do that. Handheld as well, is it? Yeah. Send us the link. From a little earlier this year, Deep and Knit. Scott Finley on Nordic Tracks. Approaching 8 o'clock, oh sorry, 7 o'clock. Up at 8, Rob Chapman back in the hot seat.

the title track, Lime, off the new Jana Rhett EP. Going out to Daddy Lowe.

also to Hubert. Thanks for your message. And no, Jess, I'm not doing any running at the moment in this heat. But the missus is, she's insane, getting up about 5 o'clock, running 12 miles. Well, she is training for the New York Marathon, so... practice. I've really got to get my shoes on again.

Just had a message from Hubert. He's on the treadmill. Says this one is perfect. Also, shout to the Music Butterfly. Had a few too many, got the friends round. So let the music play.

Shout out to Mr. Phil B. Says it was too hot to work on his house today or his car. So he took a nice air-conditioned drive around the Breckens. Exploring new places. So shout out to you, Phil B. I'm sure that's a lovely part of the world.

just been informed by Jive Bunny that they've got a storm alert for 6 o'clock in the morning up in York. We had a major one, was it, a couple of nights ago down here in London. That was Garbage In, Garbage Out from Gordon K. That's brand new.

seen, there's no video. You saw the album cover. That's all you know, is this picture.

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Chica from Ben Evers. And before that one, a little bit of drums. Another killer cut, that one.

So as I mentioned near the top of the show, great EP from the Janarettes, available exclusively on Bandcamp. We've played a couple from the five tracker tonight. Final one for you to enjoy.

very good evening to our very own Mr. Double S. How you doing, sir? He's loving this one, so it's a proper banger. If you want it, search Janaret on the old Bandcamp. It's called the Lime EP. You won't find it anywhere else.

Had a great response to that Garbage In, Garbage Out 9-minute track. Loads of acid cosmic stuff, which we played in the second hour tonight. So, before we wrap things up, gonna have to play another little bit of acid. One of the best tracks from Decius in the last couple of years. Absolutely wicked, wicked, wicked live, these guys. They've got roots going back 30 years.

it's almost time to say goodbye. 2.5 hour show tonight. Robert Chapman up at 8. So give him a warm welcome back. Shout to Mick H. And as usual, the show will be up on Mixcloud about 20 minutes after I'm done.

I'm off for a cold shower. Enjoy the rest of the week. Stay safe. Drink loads of fluids. And enjoy that sun. Till next week.

0: Check out Outer National Sounds, bringing you spiritual, Afro-Eurasian, Middle Eastern, and outer galactic deep jazz vibes from around the globe and beyond. 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

a very good evening to you and welcome along. Our support team for the last two, absolutely brilliant stuff as usual. Down. Kicking off the show this week with Down Hugs. Down. Hope everyone is enjoying the weather. It's a bit too hot for me, to be honest with you.

the last one. I Want Your Love. This one, You Give Me Love. DJ Biddy. Out to Mike in Spain. Out to Jez. Out to Dave for Rave. Out to Jive Bunny.

this one, track called Moon FDF. That's old school Dazza. On the beach at St Andrews, very nice too. Gonna let the text collect and do some more a bit later on.

this one, you and me, Cold Water. How's Tash, how you doing? I'm not coping with this heat very well. Already down to my pants in the studio. It's literally come to that.

Weather Takes Me Back to the Pirate Days. Boiling hot studios in hot weather like this, no windows open, no aircon. Records literally warping on the plastic, it's so hot.

to Change Horizons. How you doing? Glad to get everybody every second and fourth Saturday, 6 till 8pm. Going to get taking these two, or doing a bi-weekly show for me. Can't even talk properly. That's nothing new though.

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Hope little Marcus isn't getting too hot. Thank you very much for your kind words.

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It's gone so quick. Out to Jules and all the Woodbine crew. Shouts to Sophie, Catherine, Vicky, Sophia and Kevin. Shouts to the texter. This one, Dry Sun Make Bank.

out to Jez saying Shame has to wait for 2 weeks for the next show. Unfortunately, there's too much work commitments, I'm afraid. I will try and get some extra Mixcloud mixes up, so check out the site. This one, Frankie Rosario, Feel. That's a jive, buddy, not feeling it.

this one, of course, Give Me Love. Time for one more, then I'm off. Hope you all enjoyed the flavours this week. I'll be back in 2 weeks' time. Keep it locked for Laura. Keep it locked for the whole weekend.

the Spanish Joe. 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Thank you very much. I'll catch you next week. No, I won't, in 2 weeks' time. Sounds like it takes getting used to.

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3: 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I am Lara Podelska and we have 2 hours ahead of us tonight. So make yourself comfortable or don't, because you can also dance. This is the music to dance to for sure. So I came back from Ibiza, played Universe, the Bunker Room last week with Discalicious, kind of soaking it all in. It was amazing. It was really, really a quite special night, I have to say. I had no expectations. It was absolutely packed, and I played together with Jackie and Alexis Knox, and it was just so much fun. We started at just about 11:30, finished at 5:30, and it was a whole night of disco and dance tunes, and I kind of found myself going back home and kind of going into the music this past week that sort of centers me and the stuff that feels personal and deep, some hypnotic, melodic music that sort of doesn't rush you but takes you somewhere that you didn't expect to go. Having said that, I do love it all. I'm here only for the music, but tonight I think I'm gonna play, yeah, just a little bit of a more melodic set, a little bit of Milano bass to open. Orange Sky, it's Orange Sky, hello live radio. Orange Sky is one of those tracks that kind of wraps around you. It's beautiful. I'm going to listen to Sébastien Léger. I've been obsessed with Sébastien Léger for so many years, and lately I've just been kind of digging into his older stuff. I'm going to play a remix of Darren Epsilon's Midgard later in the show as well. It's really special. Some Rich Vom Dorf twice, because I really like Simone Vitolo. I really like Estiva Arco. Gonna play some Nora and Pure somewhere. She's also coming to London, I just saw on my Bands in Town page. And she's been absolutely everywhere this summer, hasn't she? She's been tearing up New York, Vancouver with her Purified shows. I actually haven't seen her live. I saw she's coming on tour with Elke Klein, so I'm definitely gonna try and catch her at some point. Gonna play some Monkey Safari also. Just that beautiful, deep, organic, textured stuff. Yeah, stick with me. This is your show, so sit back, relax, put your dancing shoes on, and come and dance with me. This is Come On Dance With Me, right here on Point Blank Radio.
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I am still with you on this Thursday evening. What joy to be back on this radio show, the one that actually started it all, the one that I've been doing for many, many years now. Played some Nora and Pure, and as I mentioned in my intro, she is coming on tour. She is on tour right now. Try and check out her Purified show. I'm a big fan of hers. I have been for a long time. And still coming up, some Sepp Skalki, the dub mix that I've been playing in quite a few of my sets, and some Green George's Gaffey, one of my favorite records of the year, actually. And yeah, this is music that I come back to, music that makes sense to me. So keep with me for another hour right here on Point Blank Radio.

And we have come to the end of the show. It always actually goes a lot faster than I kind of expected to be. And I'm not sure why that is. Probably because I really enjoy being with you and I really enjoy this show. And I really, really love everything that Point Blank stands for because it's all about the music. I've played some Malone Bass to open, Orange Sky, Rich von Dorf, Vitolo Estiva, Arco, and Monkey Safari. They were in the mix also with Push Me on their own label, Good Vibes from Paradise, a label that they actually built themselves around this exact sound, kind of organic, textured, deep, beautiful. I hope you enjoyed this show. I love being here, and I wish you a really, really, really great weekend. We're bang in the middle of summer, and I think there's going to be a heat wave in the UK. I'm bracing for it, but I will let you know how it goes next week. Sending much, much love, and come and dance with me.

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0: Check out Outer National Sounds, bringing you spiritual, Afro-Eurasian, Middle Eastern, and outer galactic deep jazz vibes from around the globe and beyond. Eastern vibes, disco from South Africa, and some brand new releases coming via We Are the Horsemen, available on Bandcamp. 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